Well, units look for 23103 in the area, westbound Beatty and Redwood. It's a silver SUV with a ladder on top that was riding on the right-hand shoulder, then exited Redwood. And alert 1712.

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0: 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I'm in Rockdale County with an X-ray. 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
1: Is it going to be the juvenile from Incident 79?
0: Negative. This is from standby.

0: 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Oh, 6.
1: That'd be from incident 60, 60.
0: Copy, the 602. And 241, go ahead.
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0: 10-4, your time is 1740.

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0: 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Should be brown over Hazel, 510-185, negative.
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0: 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The RP's not picking up 21.
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0: 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Should be brown over brown, 51110 in negative case.
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2: 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And then can I get another case number for a 288?
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1: Go ahead.
0: The California template, Edward Robert, 43 Adam, 77. Can you run one verbal?
1: Town 36, go ahead.

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2: Going to be two last names hyphenated. First one is Ruiz, common spelling. Last is Gonzalez, common spelling. First is Mary Ida Lincoln Adams, George Robert Ocean Sam. Date of birth 12/24/1982. Female out of Mexico.
0: Can you confirm if Gonzalez is with an S or a Z? Tom 36, your traffic broke.

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0: 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Do you want me to put you on it?
1: That's affirmed. Hello.
0: Copy. Actually, disregard. 21, disregard my first traffic. I was looking at the wrong line card. My bad. 24, I copy.
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1: Copy. Can you run out of it? Birthday when you're ready.
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1: 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We've been inundated with 911s.
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1: I copy. 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
2: Hey, sir.

0: All right.
1: Anyway, go ahead.
0: Do you have a good 24?
1: His last ping on rapid deploy is 443 Wolf.
0: Yes, in those, please.
1: It's in the nose. He's back on the line. He's back on the line advising 1713 Florida.
0: Got you, Chamber.
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0: En France.
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1: Sits for loss of Taurus for suggestion. He's going to be clear, valid, negative case. He's a restrained in a DVRO for protecting a Brian McConano, and he has a stay away from 413 Del Mar.

0: 哦，法国的朋友这个中。
1: Copy one, detain your case number is 8841, 8841.

Paul Five, the last time that we were in contact with him, in regards to his, he might have an ankle monitor on. He had pretrial hearing and his hearings on September 2nd. That was as of a week or two ago.

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1: Copy. And three and eight for info, the number of calls was about 37 since 8 o'clock.
0: Thank you.

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1: 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Okay,

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0: 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I'll serve you 21.
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0: Confirm.
1: Copy. 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
3: Traffic 26.
1: 194 negative. We need to route you for the 273-5 that's been in progress since 1911. 933 Porter Street. 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
3: Probably is the mail out there.
1: Correction, it's been pending since 2154 hours, 933 Porter, apartment 205. The child called in at 2210 and advised the male half left.

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0: 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I'm sorry, Malil, 26.
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0: 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This is going to be a lift assist. We'll be secure with a 3. Also, council medic on scene.

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2: Adam 4 from Polly. 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
1: 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I was on 911.
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1: 21, go ahead.
0: We're on scene at the annex. So looks like you have the unit number to C. Is this patient outside or is there an actual unit number?
1: He gave unit C, but I can call back.
0: Flyers in 21, we made contact with the patient outside the complex. 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
0: Affirmative, call 81 Adam 5, sending you a 242. Was it just occurred when it was originally called in? 822 Donner Pass.
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0: I sent you a code 11 with Paul 8. He's going to start with a 21.

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0: 195.
1: What?
0: That deal returns to a Ramesha Bill, born in 80. Black over black, 58160. Corrective lenses required. She's valid and clear with a Union Avenue address in Fairfield.
1: Kelly. Cool.
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0: 10-8 with a citation, attached to the last.
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0: 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Have we tried calling the supervisor and seeing if he knows what's going on?
1: Not yet. 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

0: 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We're secure the 3, Max and Ralph Kaiser.
1: Lay 1 point.
2: Copy. 1 poly, go ahead.
1: Yeah, just for info, there's a steamroller here. Right in front of the Honda dealership. I don't know if that's what they're talking about, but it looks like it belongs here. All 16, run flight.
2: All 6, go ahead.
3: 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Should I come back to the big rig?

0: Pulsix, the plate comes back clear and valid to an RO for Mid Valley Pipe. That's got a PO box out of Tulare.
1: Copy.
0: And one pulley.
1: Pulley, go ahead.
0: The video monitoring company stated that the last place they saw him drive towards was over towards the Honda dealership. We're landline with the supervisor now to try and see if that's supposed to be over there.
1: Wait.

0: One point.
1: Point.
0: For info, the site supervisor advised that that semi-truck is supposed to be there. It's one of their contractors, but he's not supposed to be picking up any construction equipment.
1: I mean, do they know where he's at? Because the truck's just running. It's just been left running.

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The supervisor is going to try and call the contractor and see if they can tell him where the driver's at.

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0: Can you show us traffic on Templar Alley and Marin Street?
1: Code of plate.
0: It's going to be a California template. Adam Sand 29812.
1: Confirm the plate, Adam Sam 29812.
0: Different.
1: Returns record not on file.

0: So one out of four, clean one by deal number.
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0: 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Last of Goolsby, mail.
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0: looking for. I don't think I got a front page. 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
1: 914 clears with a warning and show us on 1196. So, yeah, that's going to be him. Adam 4. Can you show us in pursuit of Kevin DiCarlo? He's going to have an 814.
2: 1
1: through 20. We're eastbound on Arkansas coming up to Sonoma. Speeds are about 45.
0: Now we're going to copy. What's the warrant for?
1: That should be a no bail for PRCS violation.
3: I think copy number 2.
1: Alright, we're still continuing northbound on Sonoma, coming up to Valley Vista. Speeds are about 75. So it's going to be 7 Victor, Union, standby. Alright, so continuing northbound on Sonoma, coming up to Redwood. Speeds are about 90.
2: I copy. I got 7 Victor. Union, what's the rest of the plate?
1: I stand by. We're getting catching up. 7 Victor, Union, Zebra, 888. And still continuing northbound on Sonoma, coming up to Yolano. Speeds are about 65.
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1: Alright, so it's northbound coming up to Iflin. Speeds are about 50.
0: We're going wrong lane 37. We're going westbound and eastbound lanes. Alright, we'll stay here. Other units, if you want to go in the correct lanes, going westbound, we'll see if we can't keep eyes on it.
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1: Hey, Ferb, it's going to be Kevin DiCarlo. I got a good look at him.
0: Hey, Saul, is it going towards Fairfield or going towards Sonoma County?
4: Sonoma County. It's probably going to go off on the Sacramento exit, I would think. If other units can go westbound and go the right way, I'd be able to catch it going back towards Sacramento where we first found it.
2: Can I get a vehicle describe, please?
4: No, front plate.
1: It's going to be a Chevrolet on a Tahoe. It's going to be a black Tahoe. About 2000, year 2003.

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2: Okay, well, I'm in the area of Sacramento Street.
1: South Central.
2: And Paul, could you confirm that he does have an 814?
0: He does. His date of birth is 9/22 of 96.

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1: Pulse 6, go ahead.
0: The vehicle's gonna be just westbound of the 37. Looks to be unoccupied. Wrong way.
1: Copy.
0: Pulse 6, can I get some units at the rear Enterprise?
2: 5 and route.
0: Four, can you check on air?
1: Affirm. And just to confirm, it's on eastbound 37 and it's facing westbound?
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0: 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Myself and having a horrible chicken.
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1: Okay.
0: What location are we sending the tow to?
1: Highway 37, just eastbound of Wilson Avenue.

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0: 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Male, blonde over blue, 5'11", 185, got an address out of Kelseyville. Shows to be on CDC parole out of Lake County, 4459.

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0: tiring out the vegetation fire was down there for that summer.
1: Engine 525, engine 523, engine 524, battalion 21, vegetation fire, SR 37, West, Encinoma Boulevard, under 37 overpass. Engine 525, engine 523, engine 524, battalion 21, vegetation fire, SR 37, West, Encinoma Boulevard, under 37 overpass. Cross of Sonoma Boulevard, map grid C 3.

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0: 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One Adam Five.
1: Hello, Adam Five.
0: And make sure you copy the officer safety in the call, please. Can you call Paul 8 for me?
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0: They won't pull the outtake into them, Whitey.
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0: 23, sir. I've seen two-story, multifamily residential. Nothing, Sean. Investigate.
2: 10-40, times 440. And the only call we got from a resident was apartment 222, and she doesn't see anything.
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0: Olha, vai. For Cole McGannum, we're in 92, clear. 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Should be Brown over Brown, 61220, negative case. Has a served DV order against him if you need it.
1: Copy, go for it.
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1: 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That was 1 out of 5 with warning.
0: Hey, from clear to the warning, and we'll take and say in 17.

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0: Copy.

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1: I copy. 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

0: Clay, and it's fire and ambulance responding on another medical 145 Wallace Avenue.
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0: Go ahead.
1: 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Nobody said anything, and then they hung up on me.
0: Can you repeat the last part of that?
1: I called the maintenance number that she gave me to unlock the door. The phone rang. 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
2: Well, yeah, show us en route to Noble Street.
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1: Okay, 27.
0: So 27 seconds is short time. Let me transfer.
1: Mm-hmm.

0: 2-Paw-1, 2-Paw-9, descending you a 415 verbal, 1056 threats, 2401 Broadway, 2401 Broadway, apartment 205. There's a Jorge Hernandez, Hispanic male, in a verbal with the complainant. He threatened 1056, no means mentioned. He's inside and she's waiting outside.
1: I want to call you.
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Calling the 415 family, 414 Arkansas, 5150. In front of the PD on the steps, and 415 verbal at Bud's Burgers on Sonoma.

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1: 2-4, thank you. Do you need another unit?
0: Okay.
1: Last unit, I covered you.
0: Paul 2, you can... Okay.
1: Paul 2, thank you.

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0: When you're 10-8, can you go in route 414 Arkansas on a 415F to cover 2 Paul 5, who's in route?

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1: Call 6, I'll show you on it. Just advise when you're en route and I'll en route you.
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1: Paul 5.
0: Victor 911 0803.
1: He trailed off. Confirm the last two are 06.
0: Last two is 00.
1: Can you give me that again, please? Two Paul 5.
0: Victor 911 0800.
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0: That deal returns to a call, Carl Lanier, born in 62, black over brown, 6'4", 290. 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

0: Fuck it, I can clean out one for both.
1: Two pull six.
0: Last of Peter, Common Stone. First of Monkeisha, Mary, Ocean, Nora, Queen, Union, Sam, Henry, Adam. Date of birth 3/3/1990, female.
1: Copy. And just confirm Peter, no F on the end.

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0: On Monquisha Mary Peter, born in 90, black over black, 53189. Then issued in clear with a Arkansas address in Vallejo.
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1: Table 4, the case number is 8846. 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
1: 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And the traffic 69.

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0: It is clear. There's a non-updated 6/28 of 2021 on 05 Nissan. The most recent release liability is to Carquinez Auto Market at 1500 Sonoma.
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0: Hello, Tom 60. Tom 60. Can I get a case number in 1185, please?
1: Stand by, just one in the middle of the call.
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0: political war.
1: Did you go for?
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1: I'm sorry, 202, copy, go for, Lincoln Road West. 204, you have it.
0: Be copy, sir.
1: 2 Paul 1, your toe's gonna be Dave's.
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1: Confirm.
0: It's going to be 8848.
1: I copy. Thank you.

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0: Can I get a case number 1185? It's going to be for a 10-foot trailer. It's a load trailer. It does have some items in the back. The tires are good. It's got two locks on it, a bar lock and a master lock.
1: Case number's going to be...
0: Hitch.
1: And case number's going to be 8849.
0: Copy, thank you.

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2: Poor Charles Ty is born in 73. He's queer, expired, post-office returned, unclaimed. Should be black over brown, 6'2", 205. Negative case, but he does have a served workplace violence order against him. It states he can't be near any of the soul trans bus stops. Good luck.
1: Okay.
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1: Location?
0: Westbound 80, oh sorry, eastbound 80 at 10.
1: Eastbound 80 at Tennessee?
0: So far it looks like it's not going to be yielding. We're going to be in pursuit.
1: Was it 80 east in Tennessee?
2: 80 east in Tennessee, I'm number one. It's going to be 60 miles per hour. Moderate traffic.
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3: Hey, what's the one?
2: 2313 freeway. Eastbound 80, coming up to Redwood exit. Speed are 50. Moderate traffic.
0: Can I drop call it?
3: Same to check on there.
0: Alright, continuing west eastbound 80, approaching Redwood. Speeds are 55. Light traffic. He's in the number 3 lane.
2: Plate is 9 David Ocean Mary 706. We're in number 2 lane now, going 55, approaching Ottawa.
1: Copy, Ottawa. And it's clear on the test that Hertz.
0: Alright, we're going to be yielding eastbound 80 just before the Redwood.
1: What color is the vehicle? What color is the vehicle?
0: It's going to be red.
2: Thanks, man.

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1: 43 go. Are you getting him on the ground? Engine 23 have traffic.
2: All right, Nigel. You give commands. We're going to be at the exit, 80 eastbound, just before you get to the in and out, just after Redwood.
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0: 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They have an affirm.
1: It's 8853, and affirm it's going to be Arrowhead.
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1: 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Clear, license status is valid. Should be brown over brown, 5'1", 130, negative case.
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1: Charles 66.
0: Can I get a case number 1185, please?
1: Sorry, I was on the phone. 1185 as well.
0: Yes, please.
1: Case number is 8854. 8854.
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0: Paul 5.
1: Paul 5.
0: Can we get the Corp Yard for Paul 2? He has a flat tire.
1: 10-4, just still at the exit.
0: Hey, firm. It's going to be the Redwood West out exit.
2: Well, Sheriff Squad 27 responding. Engine 27 out of service, short term.
1: 10-4, and did you say he has a spare?
3: Paul 2, firm.
1: 10-4.

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1: Still on the freeway or at that actual location?
0: No, I'm going to be at 7-Eleven, Admiral.
1: Silver.

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1: Well, I was holding in 1066, walking around with a large knife near the Emma Callahan entrance of Target. Fire's going to fire alarm for 1145 Kentucky.
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0: Flight 27, 15.
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0: Hello, I heard Control 78 from our last. Some resources were given. And can you attach this incident 7171, please?
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1: 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SAM 2, you copy, probable 11-44 on 7.
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1: another unit?
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2: 1206.
1: Fire confirmed 1144. Medic will wait on scene. Hi, right, copy.
2: Copy. Spot 6, we're getting flagged down in the parking lot of City Hall.
1: Ten 4. Do you know who's going to be the lady in the pink dress?

0: écrit dans l'examen.
1: People six, I don't know yet. We're gonna figure that out.
0: Trevor, I'll put you on that one for now. Is there anybody else to respond?

0: I'll get you somebody else as soon as I can.
1: All right, Cross X, can you trigger quiet?
0: Fine.
1: 6, boy, X-ray, Tom, 276.
0: It's clear and expired 11/26/25 and suspended 6/19/25 on 07 Nissan to Quincy Rivers out of San Leandro.

0: 4-5. Fireball 2.
1: Question, I was on the phone, I think it might have been 2.
0: It'd be 2 balls 2.
1: 2 balls 2, go ahead.
0: 10-5, we'll take 6-7, myself and Paul 4.
1: And Paul 4 is going with you?
0: Hey, bro.

0: That was 2 + 6 that needs, I heard. Okay.
1: Yeah.
0: Clear?
1: Never.
0: I heard, are you able to leave the 1825 Synonical?
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1: Hey, Martin, are you able to tell if it's related to that call, or do I need to put you on hold one?
0: Yes, it's related. She didn't think just.

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0: For Serafia de Cardona, born in 2002, clear license status is valid, should be black over brown, 55135, negative case.

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0: for Azeria Merriman, 462002. Clear, license status is expired, black over brown, 511175, has superior court probation out of Vallejo for 25400A1, 25850A, NC Charles 6, Wizard Chancellor.
1: Got it.

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0: 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Are you the 4 number?
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Quinn is holding a 273-5 Impossible 211 report, and the responsible is here in the lobby now. I'd really get you if we could get somebody to come in contact with me.

0: Michael Phillips, Paul Henry, Ida Lincoln, Lincoln, Ida Paul Sam,
1: yeah.
0: Ursa Eugene, Edward, Union George, Edward, Nora Edward, and he has a middle name, Christopher, Charles Henry, Robert, Ida Sam, Tom Ocean, Paul Henry, Edward Robert, date of birth is 10-30-68.

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0: Can I get a case number 1185, please?
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0: Incident number 85 on Delmar.
1: Copy.
2: That's all right.
0: Tuvalu.
2: You can send me 210 and pulse over.

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1: Good point.
0: Is there another contact number for the original RPO on this call?

0: There's one that is a comment at 10:58 in there. That's the last one I see.
1: Everything's

0: Hello, Tom 60.
1: Tom 60?
0: Can you change my 20 to 1322 Gordon Street? And I'm going to need another case number at 1185.
1: I'm sorry, it was 1322 what street?
0: Gordon, George, Ocean, Robert, David, Ocean, North.

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1: Term 60.
0: Your case number is going to be 8859, and that's for the plate that ends in 548, correct?
1: Great, thank you.

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0: 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I think I had a lot of typos here. You're still on grant, correct?
1: Affirm.

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0: 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Does Robert have any firearms registered to him?

0: Ephraim, he has, I think, 4 or 5.
1: Copy, and then did you also try to 21 the emergency contact, Rosalie?
0: I'm on 911 right now.
2: And we would need a phone number. The Ephraim has already tried to phone from the business center.
1: Copy.

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1: 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Two for one. It's clear, but I'm not getting a return from me.
2: Copy, that's fine.

0: for your mail. If it's Richard Pacheco Torres, 111193, he's clear. Lysocytosis is valid. Should be black over brown, 57232. Negative case, had some restraining orders against him, but the RP Laura was not protected.
1: You said the RP is not protected on the restraining order?
0: Correct.

0: dans un jeu, oui.
1: Second. Flash unit, can you go again? I'm on the phone.
0: 2-4-7, Chevrolet.
1: Two balls, I'm good.
0: 7 Union, Nora, Victor, 825, come back to Honda.
1: It's clear and expired in 2023, pending master file on 2013 Honda to Laura Gomez Mendez on Elvis.
0: Copy. Ollie, Ollie, he's right.

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2: 11 and 21
0: go. And final stop is gonna be Wendy's parking lot. Engine 21.
3: Falls triple eight.
2: Have you been able to make contact with anybody on site? This has been a nuisance alarm.
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3: 90 David Adams 005 back to Honda.
0: I've been on. You're going in and out. I think you're asking if I attempted to make contact with anyone on site. I'm about to call the alarm company back, as this is a problem alarm. They canceled the call earlier.
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0: Can you update my 20-512 Grant Street, please? And can I get a case number in 1185? Break. Advise the tow that the left rear tire is flat, please.
1: Is that for the one that ends in 180?
0: It'll be for the plate ending in 940.

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0: Here. Yellow 4341782.
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0: Correction. Sam 2, Paul 1.
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1: Made contact with the alarm company who said that put it in test mode for 24 hours, so we shouldn't get any recalls then. We've attempted that they follow up with the business to address the problem.
0: Am I clear for a direct book?
2: Engine 21, copy. Thank you. We're going to cancel. Show us the people in quarters.
1: Copy that.

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1: So for fight.
0: For Alexander Ruiz, born in 2003, clear license status is valid. Should be brown over Hazel 511-200. He has superior court probation at a Fairfield for 23103.5, 23140A, 23152A and B, 23577, 23578. 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
0: Your channel will be George's. You ready for a keystone?
1: Go ahead.
0: It is 8862.
1: Copy. Thank you. I copy George's.

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1: I heard too.
0: I'm going to send you the found child of 501 Glen Cove. It's going to be at the tennis courts.

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1: 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What school?
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3: 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Trial 64. Can I get a case number 1185, please?
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1: Charles 67.
0: My vehicle status when you're ready.
1: Go ahead.
0: Vehicle is vandalized. The left door handle is broken and not burned, stripped, or wrecked.
1: And does it still have the rear plate?
0: Please.
1: I'm sorry, cut off.
0: Charles 67, no plates.

0: Charles 64. Can I get a second case number in 1185, please? Second case number is going to be 8864. Is that for the vehicle that ends in 115?
1: Affirm.

0: Triple seven.
1: What's your name?
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1: 777, good.
0: I'll take incident 99 and advise.
1: I have two of those. You want the sure state?
0: Hey, everyone.

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0: I got voicemails for the RO, so Bob's is en route. If you could just let me know when they get there, and I'll take it up.
1: Sorry, can you tune in?
0: I got voicemail for the RO, so Bob's is en route. If you could let me know when they get there, and I will take it up.
1: Yeah,
0: girl. And are you ready for your case number?
1: Go ahead.
0: It's 8865.
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1: Engine 21, debris fire, Tuolumne Street and Carolina Street. Engine 21, debris fire, Tuolumne Street and Carolina Street. Cross of Carolina Street, map grid K6.
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0: Well, I heard you too. Can you show us 9 days from our last?
1: I heard you. I copy. You mean contact with Central?
0: Hey, from, we made contact.

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0: Hi, this is Liberty 23103 in the area of Sacramento and Virginia. It's going to be vehicles that are speeding down Virginia and not stopping at stop signs. Albert, 1358.

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1: Yes, sir, are you in traffic? It was purple.
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0: 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Yeah, 240.
1: 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I got two subjects. Look like they're holding firearms. Can you send me additional units?
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0: Last of the starter, Sam, Tom, Robert, Ocean Union, George, Henry, Tom, Edward, Robert, first of the carriers, Lincoln, Adam, Charles, Adam, Robert, Robert, Union, Sam, date of birth is 11/29/1984.
1: It's a male.
0: He's from male.

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0: Tamper, 2-4-5. Okay. Your subject is clear that his status is expired. Should be black over brown, 63163, and next day.
4: 24.
0: 24. Okay, thank you.
2: That was 840.
0: 840.
2: Complete one verbal.
0: Go ahead.
2: Best of Ricks, Robert, Ida, Charles, King, Sam, first of Captain, Charles, Adam, Paul, Tom, Adam, Ida, Nora, 73, 1976, 76, male out of Vallejo.

0: Is he over 40?
1: Go ahead.
0: He's clear. License status is expired. Brown over Hazel, 59190. 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
2: Well, yeah, 24.
0: Okay.
1: 24.
2: The individual sprawled on the sidewalk just decided to take a nap. They have no medical need. We are clear and we canceled medic on scene.

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0: 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We don't have a patient. 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Double check.
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1: 3 out of 6, 9.
0: We'll take 1-4-8.
1: Copy.
2: Well, 22 is clear. 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

0: Thanks, Holly.
1: 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When you're finished there, can you take incident 115?
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1: Copy, thank you.

0: 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Literally, I was here before.
1: Go ahead.
0: Can you triple plate, please?
1: Go ahead.
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1: Vehicle's clear expired as of 7/18/21 on a 2004 Joe Asaflori out of Angwin.
0: Sorry, can you get the last part of them, please?
1: Last four is going to be 2486.
0: Thank you.

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0: 9, George Sam William, 296.
1: Vehicle's clear, expired as of 1/12/26 on a 2014 Ford with a release, with Penny Master file to the last of Kenneth, Fleming, Albert City.

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1: 2-1. Subject loss of jeans, can be clear, expired, negative case, chose to be male, black over brown, 6 foot, 146, address on Fleming, our city.
0: 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What's the expiration?
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1: 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What was your last before the traffic stop?
0: One

0: 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You're showing traffic. Are you doing fairgrounds?
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0: For maybe Marge Nelson? Or an N2000 clear license as it's valid. Should be black over black side 4, 190 negative.
1: Copy, 4.
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